Yep. This is the part where you get to catch your breath. But believe me, we coming back and it's on. But we just wanted to take a break so you can take time to think about this great God. The one who's so far beyond our comprehension. You know what I mean? Feel this.

0: Y'all want some more? Y'all want some more of that? Are y'all sure y'all want some more of that?
1: Os melhores hits eletrônicos passam na pista do Gospel Mix.